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It's Mr. 305 checking in for the remix. You know they had that 75 Street Brazil. Well, this year's gonna be called Gaiocho. Que hola, Gata, que hola, Omega. 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

0: Good morning to you and happy Tuesday. This is Ran. Hope you're enjoying your long holiday. Wherever you are, I'm going to be here with you until 10 a.m. So tune in and make sure you get in touch on the WhatsApp 0555 66 1071. We got a week.
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0: I Want Your Soul, Armin van Helden here on Love 107.1, part of the Fanasia Network. Happy holidays. Let me know, what are your plans? What are you doing? Are you going somewhere? 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

0: Runway, Lady Gaga and Doce here on Love 107.1, part of the Fun Asia Network. Did you know that this song was made for the movie The Devil Wears Prada 2 that is here in the cinemas in the UAE? I didn't watch it yet, but I'm sure I'm going to do it through this long holiday. Did you watch it? Are you planning to do? 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

0: 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Good morning to you and happy long holiday. This is Ren. 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

0: Love to you. This is Ren. Happy long holiday. I'm here with you until 10 a.m. Chit-chat with me on the WhatsApp number 0555-66-1071. 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Get up, get up, get up. Oh,
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0: Repeat It, Martin Garrix and Ed Sheeran, the newest collab here on Love 107.1, part of the Fun Asia Network. Hope you're doing well and hope you're having a long, great holiday. Whatever you're doing, even if you decided just to chill at home, this is the best time to detox, to refresh and get everything restarted. Let me know, what are your plans? Are you staying at home, Netflix and chilling, visiting people, or people are visiting you over, planning to travel, planning to do a staycation? You can let me know and chat with me on the WhatsApp 0555-66-1071. Wake up in
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Gracie Abrams, That's So True, here on Love 107.1, part of the Fun Asia Network. Good morning to you and happy long holiday. Eid al-Adha is a long week right now and enjoying. If you like classic music, I'm going to take you back in time right now to a great collab in between these names, Piras, Mia, and Old Dirty Bastard, with a great track called Ghetto Superstar, That Is What You Are. Have a listen.

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0: Rihanna and Drake, What's My Name, here on Love 107.1, part of the Fun Asia Network. Happy holiday, this is Ren. Did you ever think of changing your name? Because I have a friend who literally changed his name, had an all years of issues with his real name and decided to officially change it. Have you ever had this issue or do you know someone who had it? Let me know the story on 0555-66-1071.
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0: Cuff it, Beyonce here on Love 107.1. Good morning, this is Ren. Remember, wherever you are, even if you need to step out of the car, you can still listen to me anywhere in this world through the website love1071.com. It's L-U-V. 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

0: Olivia Rodrigo, Drop Dead, here on Love 107.1, part of the Fanesia Network. Good morning to you. This is Ren. I would love to know about your plans. What are you doing over this long week? Are you traveling, planning to do so? Are you away already and listening to me through the app or the website? Are you having visitors over, your family over? Are you planning a surprise to someone? Anything you're planning to do, get in touch on 0555-66-1071 and let me know. We got a way.
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You need to calm down, Taylor Swift. How many times I wanted to say this to someone. You need to calm down, literally. Love 107.1. Good morning. This is Ran. Up next, taking you back in time to the one and only J-Lo. The track called Waiting for Tonight. Originally, it's Una Noche Más in Spanish. And then they did the English version. Have a listen.

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0: the deep. Adele here on Love 107.1, part of the Fun Asia Network. Morning to you. This is Ren. And did you know that Adele's full name is Adele Laurie Blue Atkins? And she actually graduated from the famous Brit School where other stars like Amy Winehouse also studied. And her breakthrough album 21 was inspired by heartbreak and became one of the best-selling albums of the 21st century. And she's amazing. We know how good she is vocally and personally as well. So she's one of the greatest artists of all time. She's very, very intelligent. She wrote many of her biggest songs while being very young, some before the age of 21. How good is that? Anyway, from Adele, taking you to another amazing artist on the way.
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0: Right here, SWV, here on Love 107.1, part of the Phoenician Network. Morning to you. This is Ren, and this is your reminder that you can listen to me through the website. If you are in the office, if you are on your holiday, if you are on the beach, in the gym, wherever, in the mountains, tune in. It's love1071.com, L-U-V.
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0: Good morning to you and happy Tuesday. Happy long holiday. 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

I've been through. 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

0: beautiful tune from Noah Can Doors here on Love 107.1, part of the Fun Asia Network. Happy long holiday to you. Did you know that Noah grew up in a small town in Vermont, and a lot of his music is inspired by rural life and small town feeling? He became famous through emotional indie folk songs that went viral on streaming platforms and TikTok. And his breakthrough album, Stick Season, is named after a real New England season between fall and winter when everything feels cold, gray, and empty. I love this. But did you as well notice that all the new artists, their breakthrough was on social media, specifically on TikTok? Yes, that's true. Anyway, up next, playing for you another amazing human and artist, Louis Capaldi, Pointless. Get up, get up, get up.
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2: 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She brings me in a piece. I take her out to fancy restaurants.

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Lines, Drops of Jupiter here on Love 107.1, part of the Fun Asia Network. Good morning to you and happy long holiday. Up next, taking you back in time to the Spice Girls. Who do you think you are? Stick around.

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0: The greatest collab, what a beautiful song. Rain Me In, Sam Fender and Olivia Dean here on Love 107.1, part of the Fun Asia Network. Good morning to you. This is Ren. And did you know that Olivia Dean, she first gained attention through actually the London music scene and social media before mainstream success? Her music mixes neo-soul, pop and jazz influences with warm emotional vocals. And she's part of the new wave of British soul artists, bringing back classic, smooth storytelling vibes. And she is very well known for her strong visual aesthetic, often using soft, vintage-inspired styling in her videos and performances. So, and another collab that really no one expected but imagined, Sam Fender, the great voice with her. I hope you loved it. Up next, a great track as well. Matchbox 20, Unwell, is on the way.
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0: The song that broke records, Apata, Bruno Mars and Rosé here on Love 107.1, part of the Fun Asia Network. Good morning to you and happy long holiday. It's time for me to leave you. I'm going to sign off, but I will be back tomorrow on your long holiday from 6 to 10 a.m. Make sure you tune in and follow us on the social media page at Love Radio UAE. 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
1: Yo, what up? This Wyclef with Mary J. Serenade the girls with my acoustic guitars, you know what I'm saying? Yo, fellas having problems with the chicks, I want you right now to turn the lights down low.

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All day, all day. 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It's our party weekend.

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4: BBC News with Charlotte Gallagher. US forces say they've attacked missile launch sites in southern Iran and boats attempting to lay mines. Iran says it's downed what it called a hostile stealth drone. The developments come despite diplomatic moves towards a peace deal. Iran's president, Masoud Pezeshkian, has ordered the restoration of global internet access almost 90 days after it was cut at the start of the US-Israel war on the country. Ukraine's government says Russian threats to launch large-scale strikes on Kyiv are shameless blackmail. Moscow advised foreign nationals to leave the Ukrainian capital, saying it would hit targets connected to the Ukrainian army. Kyiv said the threats were designed to intimidate foreign diplomats. One of the all-time greats of American jazz, the saxophone player Sonny Rollins, has died at the age of 95. He played alongside other huge names, including Charlie Parker, Thelonious Monk, and John Coltrane. And the Italian luxury sports car maker Ferrari has unveiled its first ever electric car.
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3: 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The city's pulse and the world's vibe. 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
4: Just gone 4 o'clock on your Tuesday. How you doing? My name is Eddie. Hope you're safe and sound out there. Let me know what you're up to on our WhatsApp number, 0555-66-1071. I got Kelsey Ballerini on the way up first, though. Mark Ronson.
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Lady Gaga and Doechii right here on Love 107.1, part of the Funasia Network. How you doing? My name is Eddie. I'll be with you all the way till 8 p.m. I've got Sam Smith for you on the way. Up first, though, Blue right here on

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1: 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How you doing? My name is Eddie. Happy Eid weekend, technically. I mean, come on. It's already started. Your day off has started officially just a few hours ago at 9 a.m., if you ask me. I'm going to be with you all the way till 8 p.m. Here's Robin with Dancing on My Own right here on Love 107.1.

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Dynamite right here on Love 107.1, part of the Funasia Network. Happy Eid weekend. What are you up to? Let me know on our WhatsApp, 0555-661071. Here's Maroon 5 and SZA with What Lovers Do right here on Love 107.1.

David Guetta, Teddy Swims, and Tones and I with Gone, Gone, Gone right here on Love 107.1. How you doing? My name is Eddie. Let me know where you're headed to for the long weekend. I mean, if you work for the government, you get 9 days off. If you're just like us, you get, well, I'm here, you get 6 days off. That's a whole week of possibilities. What are you doing? Are you heading over to Abu Dhabi for the museums? Because I think it's the perfect time to do that. Here's Madison Avenue with Don't Call Me Baby right here on Love 107.1.

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4: Just gone 5 o'clock on your Tuesday. How you doing? My name is Eddie. I'll be with you all the way till 8 o'clock. I got Ruben Studdart with Flying Without Wings on the way for you. Up first, though, the lady that everybody's anxious and excited for her wedding, Taylor Swift, right here on Love 107.1.
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Knock On with Doors right here on Love 107.1, part of the Funation Network. How you doing? My name is Eddie. Happy holidays. And how many songs of an artist you need to actually memorize for you to be able to rock a merch shirt? Because I have an Elton John shirt, which I love, but I only wear it if I'm like going to something musicy, because I feel like, you know, I might get questioned about it. I don't know. I feel a bit insecure wearing it on normal occasions. Here he is with Dua Lipa with Cold Heart right here on Love.

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1: Well, they became one of the biggest bands of the Britpop era with songs like Park Life, which I'll play for you right now, Girls and Boys, and also Song 2. You know, the one with the woohoo, that one. It is fronted by Damon Albarn, and they were heavily tied to the Blur versus Oasis rivalry that dominated the UK music in the 90s. I mean, they're definitely not Oasis, so I kind of give it away there. After the band slowed down, Albarn went to create the virtual band Gorillaz. Any guesses who I'm talking about?
0: Artists that changed the world.
1: Our artists that changed the world are none other than Blur. Here they are with Park Life.

and Rihanna right here on Wild Thoughts. How you doing? My name is Eddie. We're going to be with you all the way till 8 p.m. I got Black Eyed Peas here for you with Let's Get It Started right here on Love

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I'm on the show. 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

Destiny's Child, right here on Love 107.1. Happy Tuesday. How you doing? My name is Eddie. I'll be with you all the way till 8 o'clock. And here's Loud Luxury and Brando with Body, right here on Love 107.1.

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6: How you doing? My name is Eddie. Happy holidays. Hope you're having a great time. I really love the connection between Martin Garrix and Ed Sheeran. They're besties now, and after the song that they've made together recently, which is called Repeated, which I'll play for you right now, Ed Sheeran has gone and bought Calvin Harris a watch. It looks all right. However, it's something me as a 12-year-old would absolutely love because it's glow-in-the-dark. So it's like a white watch. But then if you shine UV light on it, it gets charged and it just glows in the dark. And I was like, I really love Ed Sheeran. I really love Martin Garrix. But it's a lame watch. I don't know what to say. Would you like a watch like that? I mean, you would if you're 15. Here's Martin Garrix and Ed Sheeran with Repeat It right here on Love. Stay.

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Katy Perry with Hot and Cold right here on Love 107.1, part of the Funasia Network. How you doing? My name is Eddie. Happy holidays. What are your plans for the long week? End, technically. I can't say long weekend because the whole week we're off. Let me know on 7001. Here's Adele right here on Love.

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4: 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How you doing? My name is Eddie. I'll be with you all the way till 8 o'clock. It's my last hour with you today. I've got Meghan Trainor for you on the way. Up first, though, Calvin Harris and Tom Grennan with By Your Side.
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Olivia Dean and Sam Fender with Rain Me In right here on Love 107.1, part of the Funimation Network. How you doing? My name is Eddie. I'll be with you all the way till 8 o'clock. And what I absolutely love about celebrities being besties together, Kevin Hart's roast was on Netflix. Everybody turned up. His friends, his enemies, Cat Williams turned up. And the funniest one to show up was Usher. He started singing about their fake friendship. And I think it's hilarious. Imagine being friends with Usher. And he sings about how horrible of a friend you are. I would make that my ringtone. Here he is with Confessions, part 2,

Camila Cabello right here on Love 107.1, part of the Phonasia Network. How you doing? My name is Eddie. Happy holidays. And if you've got no plans, why don't you go to the world's best theme park? You're probably wondering, Eddie, where is that? Well, it is on Yas Island in Abu Dhabi. No, it's not Disney. That Disney World's still not open. They're building that. But it is the only theme park in all of Middle East to get this award. And guess where it is? Warner Brothers World Yas Island, Abu Dhabi. How cool is that? We get to have all sort of cool stuff in the UAE. Oh, world's tallest building. Yep, we got it. Best theme park. We got it. If you've been there during this week, do let me know on our WhatsApp, 0555-661-071. What does it make...

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1: They say the holy water's watered down, and this town's lost its faith. 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